0: Bremen 4. Auch ganz geil.
1: It doesn't matter if you love him or capital H-I-M. 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
1: 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She's fine as hell, she's about the dough. 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

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You're finding it, take it in, saw it. You and me, no one else. 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

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And I called your name like in a deep to cocaine.